0: Before you go, there's something I want you to have.
1: Oh, it's beautiful. But wait a minute, isn't this...
0: Yeah, yes it is.
1: But I thought the old lady dropped it into the ocean in the air.
0: Well, baby, I went down and got it.

Minder bekend in Europa, maar in Amerika. In die tijd grote successen. Little Anthony and the Imperials. And I'm on the outside looking in. Paper Lace. The Night Chicago Died.

Lucille Starr, quand le soleil dit bonjour aux montagnes de French Song. The day that Curly Billy shut down Gracie Summer Gee, the Hollies.

I saw your wife last night, and she sure is ugly. Yeah, baby, but she sure can cook. Oh, yeah?